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Steve with you, 8 o'clock hour now on Sunday night. Hanging out with you. Got 4 more hours remaining together. Plenty of stories coming up and country music to boot. Rex will take over tomorrow morning, starting at 5 a.m. Here's Hudson Westbrook.

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1: Your country now, 100.5 WKXA. Coming up in just a bit, a story from Amanda in Bluffton. Says she spent some good money this weekend trying to make her dog more comfortable. She brought home the new purchase, set it up, and the dog immediately made a decision that every pet owner will probably understand. Yeah, I'll tell you what happened coming up next. But first, it is John Morgan.

0: kid myself. John Morgan on Your Country Now, 100.5 WKXA. Steve with you on Sunday night. Here's our story from Amanda in Bluffton. She says that she bought her dog a brand new bed this weekend, and not a cheap one. It had nice padding, soft fabric, plenty of room, $60, right? She takes it home, takes it out of the box, puts the new bed in the living room. The dog walks over and literally sniffs it, looks at it, and walks away, and then climbs into the cardboard box that the bed came in. Oh, of course, Amanda, you made the classic pet owner mistake. You assumed that the thing you paid $60 for was the gift. No, apparently you purchased a very expensive cardboard box delivery service. Yeah, tomorrow he'll probably chew a hole in the bed and then sleep on the receipt.
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7: Your country weather. Here is your WTOL 11 weather forecast. This evening, gradually turning less humid with a breezy northwest wind developing as a cold front works through the area. It will turn

considerably cooler tonight with low temperatures dipping back into the lower 50s. A sunny and cool start to your Monday morning. Below average temperatures continue into the afternoon as winds gradually diminish. High temperatures only reach the low 70s. For your country now, I'm WTOL 11 meteorologist John Birchfield.

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0: Your Country Now, 100.5 WKXA. It is Steve on Sunday night. Hey, a big day is coming Tuesday for a group of Northwest Ohio veterans. Flag City Honor Flight is preparing for its third and final flight of 2026 on September the 15th. They're going to be taking veterans to Washington, D.C. to visit the memorials built in their honor. To all the veterans making Tuesday's trip, their families, guardians, and all the volunteers who make these flights possible, we hope you have a safe trip and an unforgettable day.
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1: WTOL 11 weather forecast. This evening, gradually turning less humid with a breezy northwest wind developing as a cold front works through the area. It will turn considerably cooler tonight with low temperatures dipping back into the lower 50s. A sunny and cool start to your Monday morning. Below average temperatures continue into the afternoon as winds gradually diminish. High temperatures only reach the low 70s. For your country now, I'm WTOL 11 meteorologist John Birchfield. Well,

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WKXA, it is Steve. 9 o'clock hour now on Sunday night. Wow. Time just keeps marching right along, doesn't it? I'll keep you company all the way until midnight, and Rex will get you back and going tomorrow morning at 5 a.m. Here's Kenny Chesney.

Mix a drink. That's Chris Jansen on Your Country Now, 100.5 WKXA. It is Steve. And I'll tell you what, I love these stories that come in from people all over Northwest Ohio. I've got one from Tom in Fostoria. He lost something this weekend. He searched one room, then another. Finally, he asked his wife for help. And apparently, she didn't even have to move to find it. Tom's dignity, of course, is about to take a small hit. I've got that story coming.

0: Jaded. Let's go Wetzel and Ella Langley on Your Country Now, 100.5 WKXA. It is Steve. Our next story comes from Tom in Fostoria. Now, Tom says he spent about 10 minutes this weekend looking for his reading glasses. He got up, he checked the kitchen, bedroom, bathroom, back to the living room. He finally asked his wife, "Have you seen my glasses?" And she just stares at him, and Tom says, "What?" She points to the top of his head. Yep, they were there the entire time. And you know what, Tom? We've all done some version of this. You know, glasses on your head, phone in your hand, keys in your pocket, you know. And we're walking around the house yelling, "Where did I put it?" And at some point, you're no longer searching for the object. You're searching for your dignity. And unfortunately, that may actually be lost.
1: I'm Lauren Elena. 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
3: Your country weather. Here is your WTOL 11 weather forecast. This evening, gradually turning less humid with a breezy northwest wind developing as a cold front works through the area. It will turn considerably cooler tonight with low temperatures dipping back into the lower 50s. A sunny and cool start to your Monday morning. Below average temperatures continue into the afternoon as winds gradually diminish. High temperatures only reach the low 70s. For your country now, I'm WTOL 11 meteorologist John Birchfield.
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0: Be by you, Luke Combs, on Your Country Now, 100.5 WKXA. I got a little different local story for you tonight. Bluffton Elementary and Middle Schools had to cancel classes on Tuesday after a malfunction involving the district's biodigester caused smoke in the buildings. The unit processes food waste from the lunchroom into a mulch-like material. Superintendent Greg Denecker, I hope I said that right, Greg. Anyhow, he said an auger may have stopped working, causing already processed materials to overheat. And a commercial cleaning company was brought in to clean the air, walls, and the other areas that were needed. You know, I'll admit, the food waste biodigester overheated was not on my list of reasons school might be canceled. Snow day, sure. Fog delay, absolutely. Biodigester day, well, that's a new one.
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5: WTOL 11 weather forecast. This evening, gradually turning less humid with a breezy northwest wind developing as a cold front works through the area. It will turn considerably cooler tonight with low temperatures dipping back into the lower 50s. A sunny and cool start to your Monday morning. Below average temperatures continue into the afternoon as winds gradually diminish. High temperatures only reach the low 70s. For Your Country Now, I'm WTOL 11 meteorologist John Birchfield.

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1: Your country now, 100.5 WKXA. It is Steve moving right into our 10 o'clock hour together on this Sunday night. Two more hours before we put a lid on the weekend. Still got some great stories, some country music, and Rex will get your Monday morning started at 5 a.m.

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It is Steve coming up. I've got a story from Kevin in Lima. He had a decision to make after getting home from the grocery store. Make two comfortable trips or attempt something that every man has apparently decided is a test of personal honor. Kevin chose poorly, and I've got that whole story coming up in just a bit. But first, Taylor Swift, I Knew It, I Knew You.

0: I knew it. I knew you. Taylor Swift on Your Country Now, 100.5 WKXA. It is Steve. Our next story from Kevin in Lima. And this, I think, has happened to a lot of us. You know, he says he made a grocery run this weekend and came home with enough bags that any reasonable person would have made two trips from the car. Kevin is apparently not a reasonable person. Every bag goes under one arm or the other. Milk, bread, cans, everything. So he got the grocery bags hanging from individual fingers because, you know, there's apparently an unwritten rule that groceries will be carried in one trip. He gets all the way to the front door and discovers the door is locked. Keys? Well, they're in his pocket. So now Kevin is standing there with approximately 70 pounds of groceries hanging from his hands, trying to somehow reach into his pocket without setting anything down. I mean, come on, Kevin. At this point, putting the bags down would not be surrender. But, you know, come on. I understand there are two types of people, people who make two trips and people who would rather lose circulation in both hands than let the groceries win.
1: Hey, I'm Riley Green. Here's my latest single.
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6: Your country weather. Here is your WTOL 11 weather forecast. This evening, gradually turning less humid with a breezy northwest wind developing as a cold front works through the area. It will turn considerably cooler tonight with low temperatures dipping back into the lower 50s. A sunny and cool start to your Monday morning. Below average temperatures continue into the afternoon as winds gradually diminish. High temperatures only reach the low 70s. For your country now, I'm WTOL 11 meteorologist John Birchfield.

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Ayla Langley, Your Country Now, 100.5 WKXA. It is Steve hanging out with you. Got some news from around Northwest Ohio. The Hancock County Sheriff's Office has been warning residents about a phone scam involving callers falsely claiming to represent the sheriff's office. The scammer will call people and tell them they have an outstanding warrant and demanding money. The sheriff's office says it does not call people demanding payment over the phone for warrants. So if somebody calls you claiming you've got a warrant, but everything can be magically solved if you send them money, just hang up.

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3: WTOL 11 weather forecast. This evening, gradually turning less humid with a breezy northwest wind developing as a cold front works through the area. It will turn considerably cooler tonight with low temperatures dipping back into the lower 50s. A sunny and cool start to your Monday morning. Below average temperatures continue into the afternoon as winds gradually diminish. High temperatures only reach the low 70s. For your country now, I'm WTOL 11 meteorologist John Birchfield.

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your country dial, 100.5 WKXA. It is Steve. We made it into the last 60 minutes of our weekend together. I've got another final Sunday story coming up. Another look around Northwest Ohio. Plenty of country music before midnight. Then Rex will get your Monday morning rolling. As per usual, bright and early, he is here at 5 a.m. Here's John Morgan. We.

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To Steve on Sunday night. Our final story comes from Carolyn Finley tonight. She lost something Saturday night. She says she checked the couch, the kitchen, under the furniture. She even reached a point where she started looking in rooms that made absolutely no logical sense. And when she found it, well, I promise you, you are not going to guess where this was. I've got that whole story coming up in just a minute. But first, it is Megan Maroney, Medicine

0: Megan Maroney. Medicine on Your Country Now, 100.5 WKXA. Steve hanging out with you. Our final story comes from Carolyn Finley. And she writes to us and says, Saturday night, she couldn't find the TV remote. She checked the couch cushions under the couch, coffee table, kitchen. She even looked in the bathroom because, in her words, at that point, I wasn't ruling anything out. Eventually, she gives up. She walks into the kitchen to get something to drink and opens the refrigerator. There's the remote. She has absolutely no memory of putting it in there. And, you know, I get it, Carol. I don't know what's more concerning, though, that you put the television remote in the refrigerator or that somewhere during the search your brain apparently said, hey, have we checked the bathroom? But, you know, on the bright side, you found it. And those batteries, well, they're refreshingly cold.
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3: WTOL 11 weather forecast. This evening, gradually turning less humid with a breezy northwest wind developing as a cold front works through the area. It will turn considerably cooler tonight with low temperatures dipping back into the lower 50s. A sunny and cool start to your Monday morning. Below average temperatures continue into the afternoon as winds gradually diminish. High temperatures only reach the low 70s. For your country.

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0: Woman That's Kane Brown on Your Country Now, 100.5 WKXA. Steve with you on Sunday night, but that's it. I am all out of time, my friends. It's going to do it for another Sunday night together. Thanks for spending part of your weekend with me. Now, whether you've been listening at work, you're driving around Northwest Ohio, getting everything ready for Monday, or just lying in bed right now thinking about, why am I still awake? Well, I'm glad you're here. And tonight we survived the flaming grill and argued with the self-checkout and spent $60 on a cardboard box for a dog. But anyway, we'll do it all again next week starting at 6 p.m. Tomorrow, Rex will get you going bright and early at 5. And until then, I'm just thanks for hanging out with me tonight. Have a good week. Take care of yourself. And remember, if you lose something tomorrow, check the obvious places first. And if that doesn't work, apparently check the refrigerator.
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2: Your country weather. Here is your WTOL 11 weather forecast. This evening, gradually turning less humid with a breezy northwest wind developing as a cold front works through the area. It will turn considerably cooler tonight with low temperatures dipping back into the lower 50s. A sunny and cool start to your Monday morning. Below average temperatures continue into the afternoon.

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2: WTOL 11 weather forecast. Overnight turning cooler and less humid with winds gradually diminishing late as temperatures drop.

degrees. It'll be a sunny and cool start to your Monday morning with a hint of fall in the air. Afternoon high temperatures expected to reach the low 70s, mainly sunny skies with a calmer breeze into the latter half of the day. For your country now, I'm WTOL 11 meteorologist John Burke.

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6: WTOL 11 weather forecast. Overnight turning cooler and less humid with winds gradually diminishing late as temperatures drop back to around 50 degrees. It'll be a sunny and cool start to your Monday morning with a hint of fall in the air. Afternoon high temperatures expected to reach the low 70s, mainly sunny skies with a calmer breeze into the latter half of the day. For your country now, I'm WTOL 11 meteorologist John.

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0: I'm Cody Johnson, and this is my song, Horseback. I just want my horseback. 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
3: WTOL 11 weather forecast. Overnight turning cooler and less humid with winds gradually diminishing late as temperatures drop back to around 50 degrees. It'll be a sunny and cool start to your Monday morning with a hint of fall in the air. Afternoon high temperatures expected to reach the low 70s, mainly sunny skies with a calmer breeze into the latter half of the day. For your country now, I'm WTOL 11 meteorologist John Burke.

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1: Your country weather. Here is your WTOL 11 weather forecast. Overnight, turning cooler and less humid with winds gradually diminishing late as temperatures drop back to around 50 degrees. It'll be a sunny and cool start to your Monday morning with a hint of fall in the air. Afternoon high temperatures expected to reach the low 70s, mainly sunny skies with a calmer breeze into the latter half of the day. For your country now, I'm WTOL 11 meteorologist John Birch.

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0: Hey y'all, this is Zach John King, and this is my new song, Get to Drinking. 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It's about a relationship that I had in the past that after a few Jack and Cokes, I started to paint it with rose-colored glasses.
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3: WTOL 11 weather forecast. Overnight turning cooler and less humid with winds gradually diminishing late as temperatures drop back to around 50 degrees. It'll be a sunny and cool start to your Monday morning with a hint of fall in the air. Afternoon high temperatures expected to reach the low 70s, mainly sunny skies with a calmer breeze into the latter half of the day. For your country now, I'm WTOL 11 meteorologist John Birchfield.
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8: Here is your WTOL 11 weather forecast. Overnight turning cooler and less humid with winds gradually diminishing late as temperatures drop back to around 50 degrees. It'll be a sunny and cool start to your Monday morning with a hint of fall in the air. Afternoon high temperatures expected to reach the low 70s, mainly sunny skies with a calmer breeze into the latter half of the day. For your country now, I'm WTOL 11 meteorologist John Birch.

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WTOL 11 weather forecast. Overnight turning cooler and less humid with winds gradually diminishing late as temperatures drop back to around 50 degrees. It'll be a sunny and cool start to your Monday morning with a hint of fall in the air. Afternoon high temperatures expected to reach the low 70s, mainly sunny skies with a calmer breeze into the latter half of the day. For your country now, I'm WTOL 11 meteorologist John Burke.

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5: WTOL 11 weather forecast. Overnight turning cooler and less humid with winds gradually diminishing late as temperatures drop back to around 50 degrees. It'll be a sunny and cool start to your Monday morning with a hint of fall in the air. Afternoon high temperatures expected to reach the low 70s, mainly sunny skies with a calmer breeze into the latter half of the day. For your country now, I'm WTOL 11 meteorologist John.

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3: Your WTOL 11 weather forecast. Out the door Monday morning, you will feel the hint of autumn in the air with temperatures around 50 degrees and a sunny, brilliant start to the day. The sunshine continues into your Monday afternoon with high pressure overhead. Calmer winds are expected with high temperatures only reaching the low 70s, but turning up the heat Tuesday with highs surging to the mid 80s. For your country now, I'm WTOL 11 meteorologist John Birchfield.

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6: Your country weather. Here is your WTOL 11 weather forecast. Out the door Monday morning, you will feel that hint of autumn in the air with temperatures around 50 degrees and a sunny, brilliant start to the day. The sunshine continues into your Monday afternoon with high pressure overhead. Calmer winds are expected with high temperatures only reaching the low 70s, but turning up the heat Tuesday with highs surging to the mid 80s. For your country now, I'm WTOL 11 meteorologist John Birchfield.

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They've bottled the scent. 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Rex Howard, it's sweet, it's buttery, and as far as Brock's is concerned, it's what we should all be wearing this fall. The folks that bring us candy corn this time every year now with a perfume that smells like, yes, candy corn. Brock's Ode to Candy Corn, described as a blend of creamy vanilla, spun sugar, and honey, goes on sale the first day of fall, September 22nd, 7 o'clock Eastern. Each bottle will come with, yes, you guessed it, a bag of candy corn. So you can, do you smell candy corn? Why, yes, I do. Yes. WTO 11 weather, little big town, and morning ag news ahead.

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9: Your country weather. Here is your WTOL 11 forecast. An autumn feeling Monday with high temperatures barely eclipsing 70 degrees, but bright sunny skies all day long. Turnarounds expected Tuesday, much warmer, more humid as well. Highs will reach the mid-80s before a returning chance of some thunderstorms by the evening hours. For your country now, I'm WTOL 11 meteorologist Ryan Weekman.

September is here, which means it's time for football, falling leaves, and absolutely no idea what the weather's going to do tomorrow. 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

Northwest Federal Credit Union Morning Mindbender. 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Monday. So if you go over to our WKXA Facebook page, you can drop a guess, read what other folks are saying about this one. According to a recent survey, we spend about 44 hours a year doing this. What is it? 44 hours a year doing this.

0: 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We'll discuss throughout the morning. 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
5: Your WTL Well 11 forecast, an autumn feeling Monday with high temperatures barely eclipsing 70 degrees, but bright sunny skies all day long. A big turnaround's expected Tuesday, much warmer, more humid as well. Highs will reach the mid 80s before a returning chance of some thunderstorms by the evening hours. For Your Country Now, I'm WTL Well 11 meteorologist Ryan Weekman.

0: News Now. A bipartisan group of Ohio lawmakers want automated license plate readers removed from state roadways. Four state representatives are asking ODOT to stop issuing new permits for flock cameras and review those already approved. The lawmakers acknowledge that cameras can help police solve crimes, but say the state has not established adequate rules governing how the data is searched, stored, or shared. They're also asking ODOT to publicly disclose how many cameras it has authorized and who owns them. A jury in the state convicting a former attorney of attempted murder, the 2025 shooting of his ex-wife inside a Toledo restaurant. That's a woman's terrifying cell video showing the moments in court. An ex-husband storming a packed restaurant, pointing a gun at the woman and tries to pull the trigger, but the gun safety was on, likely saving the woman's life. A waiter rushing in from behind, grabbing the gunman, multiple patrons helping tackle him to the ground. 43-year-old Matthew Exton was arrested. A jury now convicting him on multiple charges, and he'll be sentenced on the 21st. A Putnam County grand jury has returned several indictments. A 46-year-old man, Jason Mangus of Ottawa, was indicted on felonious assault and domestic violence charges. The assault count is a second-degree felony. 32-year-old Gregory Rue of Fort Jennings was indicted for illegally manufacturing or possessing explosives. That's also a second-degree felony. Several others were indicted on charges, including burglary, drug possession, and failure to comply with police. I'm Patrick Johnson reporting.
1: Rex Howard in the morning.
2: Mr. T is unhappy with a new documentary about him on Netflix. It's the first time that the fool Mr. T pities is Mr. T. LIV Golf has filed for Chapter 11 bankruptcy protection after Saudi Arabia pulled its funding. The league also changed its name to Spirit Halloween Golf. Good morning, happy Monday, a fall feel kind of Monday for everybody. Rex Howard, sunshine 72 today. That's your WT11 Now weather forecast. Great day at our golf outing at Hillcrest yesterday, raising money for FRC. And thank you to everybody. And we had a little bit of everything. We had a little fog in the morning and then lots of sunshine. So all good. And thank you. Coming up, we'll check what's trending. I've not had a chance to check. So I will give a look and we'll have some fresh trending news after Sam Hunt. Make You Miss Me, Your Country Now, 100.5 WKXA.

0: 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Oh, no surprises here.
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0: Amazon has temporarily stopped using Cargo Airline 21 after one of its Amazon-branded Boeing 767s crashed at Miami International Airport, killing five people. The plane overran the runway during landing, struck vehicles, and traveled about 1,300 feet beyond the pavement. Investigators say cockpit recordings show the pilots were concerned about their speed and briefly considered going around after continuing the landing. National Transportation Safety Board is investigating the crew's actions, the airline's safety practices, and its relationship with Amazon. Amazon says it will continue helping investigators and supporting people affected by the crash. Reese's Peanut Butter Cups, number one Halloween candy in the country. Love those things. For the third year in a row, according to DoorDash's latest Halloween Trends report, it was the most purchased candy on the site again last year, followed by Hershey's milk chocolate bars and M&M's. Sour candies are becoming more popular, along with grandma candies like circus peanuts, lemon heads, and a favorite of mine, Bit O' Honey. Oh, yeah, a little bag and takes me 5-6 hours on the road. We're good. So there you go. Things that are trending today. John Morgan is on the way. Country Music Extras, Nashville's Beer League, We're Talking Hockey, features Dierks Bentley and former NHL star Mike Fisher.
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0: Commerce. We'll start that over there. It's your country now, 100.5 WKXA. Happy Monday. Yes, we have your WT11 now weather forecast calling for some sunshine. It's a lot like fall today. It's going to feel that. Tomorrow, not so much. A little hot and humid. So today, 72. WT11 weather forecast is on the way.
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0: Both Dierks Bentley and Mike Fisher are part of a beer league hockey organization in Nashville. And here they are talking about the Stanley Keg.
6: The Stanley Keg means everything to me. You know, there's a thing called the Stanley Cup, but why have a cup when you can have a keg?
7: I mean, that's all I've ever thought about growing up is winning the Stanley Keg.
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0: Oh, funny. Dave Portnoy of Barstool Sports claims that Toby Keith absolutely hated USC football coach Lincoln Riley, but of course loved Oklahoma football.
8: I met Toby Keith in the lobby of a hotel. Yeah! And Toby Keith, for 2 hours straight, he's like, I hate Lincoln Riley. 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

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If you go over to our WKXA Facebook page, that's where you'll find our Morning Mind Bender with Quest Federal Credit Union. 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We spend about 44 hours a year doing this. What is it? Guesses in the comments. So we'll discuss over off our Facebook page here shortly, a little after 6:35 on that.

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7: WTOL 11 forecast, an autumn feeling Monday with high temperatures barely eclipsing 70 degrees, but bright sunny skies all day long. Turnarounds expected Tuesday, much warmer, more humid as well. Highs will reach the mid-80s before a returning chance of some thunderstorms by the evening hours. For Your Country Now, I'm WTOL 11 meteorologist Ryan Weekman.

0: Coming up in about 7 minutes, our morning mindbender. Drop a guess in the comments on our Facebook page. We spend about 44 hours a year doing this. What do you think that is?
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2: Ohio News Now. The pushback against automated license plate readers growing at the Ohio State House. Republican and Democrat lawmakers are asking ODOT to halt new permits for flock-style cameras on state roads and review those already in place. The request follows growing privacy concerns over how license plate data can be searched and shared. Republican Representative Levi Dean also plans legislation that would prohibit government agencies from accessing covered mass surveillance data without a search warrant. A jury has convicted a former attorney for attempted murder in a 2025 attempted shooting of his ex-wife inside a Toledo restaurant. Cell phone video shows 43-year-old Matthew Exton entering the packed restaurant, pointing a gun at his ex and trying to pull the trigger, but the gun's safety is on. A waiter rushing him from behind. That waiter says he feared for his life.
3: The only thing I was thinking was, I'm going to die. The whole time I thought we were all going to be shot.
2: A jury's convicted Exton on multiple charges, and he'll be sentenced on the 21st. Sunday was National Grandparents Day. One neurologist is highlighting a study that shows hanging out with grandkids is great for brain health. Dr. Dylan Wendt with the Cleveland Clinic.
4: Really, the lesson to take away here is that staying busy and active, cognitively engaged, physically engaged, socially engaged, are ways that we can preserve our brain health.
2: The 8-year study followed 3,000 grandparents. I'm Patrick Johnson reporting.
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5: For ONN Sports, I'm Isaiah Jacob. Yesterday in the NFL, the Bengals picked up a win at home in Cincinnati, taking down the Buccaneers 33-27. The Bengals got off to a hot start, jumping out to a 24-10 lead by halftime. Joe Burrow finished with 254 passing yards, one touchdown, and one interception. Mike Gesicki led Cincinnati in receiving with 78 yards and a touchdown. Down in Jacksonville, a different story for Cleveland as the Browns struggled on the road, falling to the Jags 34-10. Deshaun Watson threw for 205 yards, one touchdown, and one interception. Browns head coach Todd Monken spoke after the game about Watson and whether he will remain the starter next week against the Buccaneers.
6: I'd rather just talk about today because I haven't had time to even

0: to Texas 24-23 in Austin. The Buckeyes led 23-3 after three quarters, but the Longhorns stormed back with 21 unanswered points in the fourth quarter, including the game-winning score with just 23 seconds remaining. In baseball, the Guardians picked up a 9-2 win over the Twins in Minnesota to take the best of three series. Cleveland is now just a half game back of the White Sox in the division and continues to hold the final AL wildcard spot. For the Reds, they came out on top against the Brewers, winning 4-3. For Owen and Sports, I'm Isaiah Jacob.
1: Good morning, Rex Howard, your WTO11 weather forecast. A fall field today, sunshine up around 72, maybe. 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It's after Kane Brown, Woman, Your Country Now, 103.5 WKXA.

spend 44 hours a year doing this. 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We spend about 44 hours a year doing this. And this year, probably riding a lawnmower. I think I started mowing in March. Maybe you did too. And at least twice a week for our yard, except for the last week or so, been down almost to once a week. So because of the rain, just seemed to receive a rainfall just in time to grow the grass, all of that. Let's go over to Facebook. Some guesses coming in. Ginger says yard work. Top End Denny, weather forecasting. We have Jess. Probably on phones. Yeah, maybe. Benjamin says using the bathroom and or getting cleaned up. Top Fan Michael talking about the weather. Top Fan Jamie sweeping floors. Top Fan Kathy eating. We have, let's see here, Top Fan Shelly brushing our teeth. So, and Top Fan Jackie mowing and landscaping. So we may be onto something here. According to a recent survey, we spend about 44 hours a year doing this. Let us know what you think. Quest Federal Credit Union Morning Mindbender. It's on our Facebook page. We'll have the answer a little after 8:35. Shaboozy and Jelly Roll on the way. Also coming up, a

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0: dramatic reading is titled Super this morning. Your Country Now, 100.5 WKXA. Rex Howard with a fall kind of feeling day. Sunshine, 72 WT11 weather. Here soon. Oh, time for one of our favorite segments here on the morning show. Dramatic reading from the Facebook page, Findlay, Ohio, Neighbors Helping Neighbors. You're not familiar? Well, my friend, it is a place where the community comes together to ask questions, share advice, sometimes post things too good not to share. As always, real posts from real people with a dramatic treatment. That's what we do. This particular dramatic reading titled Super deals with the building, which is on the corner of 99 and North Main, I would call it. Yes. Reinecke owns, and a lot of folks don't know that, and it's been empty a few years, I think. And I've asked myself, but I've gone right to the source. So I said, well, we're still trying to figure that out, what to do with the building there. So a lot of people had, I guess there was a post here last week and asking about what's going in or what's happening with that building there, 99 and North Main. So a lot of folks speculating or what it could be or what it has been. So keep that all in mind as we have our dramatic reading titled Super this morning. WKXA voice guy Scott Fisher all year.
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2: It's Brandon Kimmett at Reinicke Honda. 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

Guys, all day long, turnarounds expected Tuesday. Much warmer, more humid as well. Highs will reach the mid-80s before a returning chance of some thunderstorms by the evening hours. For your country now, I'm WTOL 11 meteorologist Ryan Weekman.

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3: Ohio News Now. A bipartisan group of Ohio lawmakers want automated license plate readers removed from state roadways. Four state representatives are asking ODOT to stop issuing new permits for flock cameras and review those already approved. The lawmakers acknowledge the cameras can help police solve crimes, but say the state has not established adequate rules governing how the data is searched, stored, or shared. They're also asking ODOT to publicly disclose how many cameras it has authorized and who owns them. A jury in the state convicting a former attorney of attempted murder, the 2025 shooting of his ex-wife inside a Toledo restaurant.
4: No!
3: That's a woman's terrifying cell video showing the moments in court. An ex-husband storming a packed restaurant, pointing a gun at the woman and tries to pull the trigger, but the gun safety was on, likely saving the woman's life. A waiter rushing in from behind, grabbing the gunman, multiple patrons helping tackle him to the ground. 43-year-old Matthew Exton was arrested, a jury now convicting him on multiple charges, and he'll be sentenced on the 21st. A Putnam County grand jury has returned several indictments. A 46-year-old man, Jason Mangus of Ottawa, was indicted on felonious assault and domestic violence charges. The assault count is a second-degree felony. 32-year-old Gregory Rue of Fort Jennings was indicted for illegally manufacturing or possessing explosives. That's also a second-degree felony. Several others were indicted on charges including burglary, drug possession, and failure to comply with police. I'm Patrick Johnson reporting.
1: Rex Howard in the morning.
0: Mr. T is unhappy with a new documentary about him on Netflix. It's the first time that the fool Mr. T pities is Mr. T. LIV Golf has filed for Chapter 11 bankruptcy protection after Saudi Arabia pulled its funding. The league also changed its name to Spirit Halloween Golf. Good morning, happy Monday. Rex Howard, sunshine, a bit of a fall feel today. Sunshine 72. That's your WT11 now. Weather forecast coming up. We'll check what's trending this morning. Latest unusual tropical creature seen in California's coastal waters. That'll be after Jason Aldean burning it down on Your Country Now, 100.5 WKXA.

0: What do you think the number one Halloween candy in the country is? It's been the third year in a row for it. We'll tell you.
1: Things that are trending today.
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0: A large whale shark is the latest unusual tropical creature to be seen in California's coastal waters. Carl Sparunas is a spotter for commercial fisheries, told the Los Angeles Times that the shark, which poses no threat to humans because it's a filter feeder, is about 14 to 16 feet long and is cruising in waters around Santa Barbara Island and Malibu. They're usually seen in more tropical locales like Australia, Baja California, and the Persian Gulf, according to the report. California waters have been warmer this year, and it's attracting more tropical species. Huge bluefin tuna, spine tail rays up to 10-foot wingspans have also been spotted despite favoring warmer waters. Whale sharks are the largest fish alive today, with the potential to be 40 feet long. Reese's Peanut Butter Cups are the number one Halloween candy in the country, third year in a row for that. That's according to DoorDash. And it was the most purchased candy on the site again last year, followed by Hershey's Milk Chocolate Bars and M&M's. Sour candies becoming a little more popular, along with grandma candies like Circus Peanuts, Lemon Heads, and Bitto Honey. Bitto Honey, that's a favorite of mine. Thank you very much. Things that are trending today. Kenny Chesney is on the way. We have our military moment here soon. It's all thanks to Runnings of Finley.
4: Hey, y'all, this is Megan Maroney. This song is just giving a guy a taste of their own medicine.
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Okay, it's the 175th, can you believe, in Upper Sandusky. I'll be over there tomorrow, set up right around the, I think in, on one of the sides, I think it's the south side of the Masters Building at the Wyandotte County Fair. Be there tomorrow, thanks to Patriot Truck and Trailer Solutions, starting at 11. It's Jordan Davis on WKXA. Good morning. I swear that you

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Your country now. 100.5 WKXA. Rex Howard, good morning. Feeling like fall. Sunshine, 72 today. Nice, nice. We have Ryan Weekman in. WT11, the weather forecast is coming up. Time for our military moment. It's all thanks to Running Zone of Findlay. They're on Tiffin Avenue. 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So you've got a lot of access to a lot of Hancock County Veterans Service Office content, events, podcasts, news, all of that, videos, and it's built with you, veterans, in mind, and your family, caretakers. 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So, yeah, it's high-tech stuff, I know, but it helps out our Hancock County veterans, and it's great to have on your phone for sure. It's our military moment, all thanks to Runnings of Findlay. Coming up, Hardy and the Fellas and their song, MacArthur. Also, it's over on our Facebook page. You can check it out. It's our Quest Federal Credit Union Morning Mindbender, and it is this. We do this, I guess we spend 44 hours a year doing this. What do you think it is? A lot of guests is coming in. We'll discuss some of those a little after 7:35.

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14: Your WTL Well 11 forecast, an autumn feeling Monday with high temperatures barely eclipsing 70 degrees, but bright sunny skies all day long. Turnarounds expected Tuesday, much warmer, more humid as well. Highs will reach the mid 80s before a returning chance of some thunderstorms by the evening hours. For your country now, I'm WTL Well 11 meteorologist Ryan Weekman.

Patrick Johnson in the WKXA newsroom, and he has a story on Flock-style cameras. That's after Sugarland, something more. 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Good morning.

0: Coming up in about 7 minutes, our morning mind bender on our WKXA Facebook page. We have some of your guesses here soon. We spend about 44 hours a year doing this. What do you think?
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4: Ohio News Now. The pushback against automated license plate readers growing at the Ohio State House. Republican and Democrat lawmakers are asking ODOT to halt new permits for flock-style cameras on state roads and review those already in place. The request follows growing privacy concerns over how license plate data can be searched and shared. Republican Representative Levi Dean also plans legislation that would prohibit government agencies from accessing covered mass surveillance data without a search warrant. A jury has convicted a former attorney for attempted murder in a 2025 attempted shooting of his ex-wife inside a Toledo restaurant. Cell phone video shows 43-year-old Matthew Exton entering the packed restaurant, pointing a gun at his ex and trying to pull the trigger, but the gun's safety is on. A waiter rushing him from behind. That waiter says he feared for his life.
5: The only thing I was thinking was I'm going to die the whole time. I thought we were all going to be shot.
4: A jury's convicted Exton on multiple charges, and he'll be sentenced on the 21st. Sunday was National Grandparents Day. One neurologist is highlighting a study that shows hanging out with grandkids is great for brain health. Dr. Dylan Wendt with the Cleveland Clinic.
6: Really, the lesson to take away here is that staying busy and active, cognitively engaged, physically engaged, socially engaged, are ways that we can preserve our brain health.
4: The 8-year study followed 3,000 grandparents. I'm Patrick Johnson reporting.
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8: 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Yesterday in the NFL, the Bengals picked up a win at home in Cincinnati, taking down the Buccaneers 33-27. The Bengals got

0: Horns stormed back with 21 unanswered points in the fourth quarter, including the game-winning score with just 23 seconds remaining. In baseball, the Guardians picked up a 9-2 win over the Twins in Minnesota to take the best-of-three series. Cleveland is now just a half game back of the White Sox in the division and continues to hold the final AL wildcard spot. For the Reds, they came out on top against the Brewers, winning 4-3. For ONN Sports, I'm Isaiah Jacob.
1: Good morning, Rex Howard. Fall feel kind of day. Sunshine 72. Coming up, Quest Federal Credit Union Morning Mindbender. Your guesses on our Facebook page. We'll have some of those on this one here. We spend about 44 hours a year doing this. What is it? After Stella Lefty, Boston, Your Country Now, 100.5 WKXA. On a train.

Morning Mindbender time. It's your country now, 100.5 WKXA. Rex Howard, and it's with Quest Federal Credit Union. A recent survey, we spend about 44 hours a year doing this. I say mowing, especially this year. Riding the lawnmower, yes. Or you're pushing your push mower. It's been a summer where we've had the rain to keep it all growing, the grass. Oh, and it continues to grow. It does. Over on our Facebook page this morning, we have Top Fan Joe and Jess taking a shower, using the potty, or eating, right? Top Fan Denny says weather forecast. Weather forecasting, yes. Jess, probably on phones, at least, right there. Top Fan Michael, talk about the weather. Top Fan Jamie says sweeping the floors. We've had a lot of folks saying the yard work, the lawn mowing. Mowing grass in the summer, says Sam. There, let's see here. Brushing your teeth, says Top Fan Shelley. So let us know what you think. We'll have the answer about an hour from now. Quest Federal Credit Union Morning Mindbender. According to a recent survey, we spend about 44 hours a year doing this. What is it? Cody Johnson here soon. Good stuff this morning, thanks to TJD Industrial Services, where Tim Durbin was our cook yesterday. Wonderful hamburgers.

0: and the beef hot dogs. Oh yeah. So we thanked him for cooking under the charcoal. It was a charcoal grill we had. So it was good stuff. In the good stuff, we have high school science teacher who found something scientists have never seen before. We'll discuss that.
1: How's it going, friends? It's Clodo from the Flatlands Cavalry. We're out of Lubbock, Texas. It's funny, I always tell everyone we're just a band of misfits. Like, I think that's what forms our Flatlands sound.
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0: We have a high school science teacher found something scientists had never seen before. It's your country now, 100.5 WKXA. Rex Howard, fall feel kind of day. Sunshine 72, WT11, the weather on the way.
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0: High school science teacher had a bad knee named Kent. Kent went fossil hunting in North Dakota, ended up discovering something scientists had never documented before, a trail of footprints left by a full-grown Tyrannosaurus Rex. No relation. Here is Kent talking about this discovery.
2: I've been looking at it for the past 20 years. That was only the third T-Rex track found in the world. That's the neat thing about the trackway. It allows you to go back in time. Nobody has known how fast the T-Rex walked. We know for sure it's like between 3.5, 4.5 miles per hour. That will be the only museum in the world that has real Tyrannosaurus Rex tracks. When you see it in real life, it kind of takes your breath away.
0: That's high school school science teacher, his name Kent, found something scientists had never seen before in the good stuff, thanks to TJD Industrial Services.
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4: Your WTL Well 11 forecast, an autumn feeling Monday with high temperatures barely eclipsing 70 degrees, but bright sunny skies all day long. A big turnaround's expected Tuesday, much warmer, more humid as well. Highs will reach the mid 80s before a returning chance of some thunderstorms by the evening hours. For your country now, I'm WTL Well 11 meteorologist Ryan Weekman.

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2: Ohio News Now. A bipartisan group of Ohio lawmakers want automated license plate readers removed from state roadways. Four state representatives are asking ODOT to stop issuing new permits for flock cameras and review those already approved. The lawmakers acknowledge the cameras can help police solve crimes, but say the state has not established adequate rules governing how the data is searched, stored, or shared. They're also asking ODOT to publicly disclose how many cameras it has authorized and who owns them. A jury in the state convicting a former attorney of attempted murder, the 2025 shooting of his ex-wife inside a Toledo restaurant.
3: No!
2: That's a woman's terrifying cell video showing the moments in court. An ex-husband storming a packed restaurant, pointing a gun at the woman and tries to pull the trigger, but the gun safety was on, likely saving the woman's

0: life. A waiter rushing in from behind, grabbing the gunman, multiple patrons helping tackle him to the ground. 43-year-old Matthew Exton was arrested, a jury now convicting him on multiple charges, and he'll be sentenced on the 21st. A Putnam County grand jury has returned several indictments. A 46-year-old man, Jason Mangus of Ottawa, was indicted on felonious assault and domestic violence charges. The assault count is a second-degree felony. 32-year-old Gregory Rue of Fort Jennings was indicted for illegally manufacturing or possessing explosives. That's also a second-degree felony. Several others were indicted on charges, including burglary, drug possession, and failure to comply with police. I'm Patrick Johnson reporting.
1: Rex Howard in the morning.
2: Mr. T is unhappy with a new documentary about him on Netflix. It's the first time that the fool Mr. T pities is Mr. T. LIV Golf has filed for Chapter 11 bankruptcy protection after Saudi Arabia pulled its funding. The league also changed its name to Spirit Halloween Golf. Good morning, Rex Howard. Here we go. A fall feel kind of day here for your Monday sunshine. Maybe 72, that's your WT11 weather forecast. Coming up, one of our favorite segments on the morning show, Dramatic Reading, and this one is titled Super, Super. We'll have it after Toby Keith, should have been a cowboy. Your country now, 100.5 WKXA.

our dramatic reading titled Super This Morning, Your Country Now, 100.5 WKXA, Rex Howard, and time for one of our favorite segments on the morning show, our dramatic reading from the Facebook page, Findlay, Ohio, Neighbors Helping a Neighbors. If you're not familiar, that's a place where community comes together to ask questions, share advice, and sometimes post things.

0: too good not to share. As always, real posts from real people, and we give them the dramatic treatment they truly deserve, my friend. And this one is titled Super. It deals with a post from last week asking what is going on with the building corner of County Road 99 and North Main there, which is owned by Reinecke. And I'm not sure, but I have asked before, and I think they were still trying to figure it out, you know? So they have moved some vehicles in the lot there, but somebody had had their own opinion and what might be going in there, and a lot of folks don't know who actually owns it, I suppose, but let's go to WKXA voice guy Scott Fisher. So keep all of that in mind. Some folks have some thoughts on that. And this particular dramatic reading is titled Super. WKXA voice guy Scott Fisher, all yours.
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57th season premiere is tonight. Your country now, 100.5 WKXA. It's Rex Howard, W211 now. Weather, fall feeling kind of day here. Looks like some sunshine. High comes in around 72. Monday Night Football. I think this is the best football music here, right here, of any of the shows, truthfully. And it's been around a while. The 57th season premiere of Monday Night Football. 8:15 tonight. Eastern, ABC, and ESPN. Now, back in the day, when I was a youngin', it didn't come on till like 9 o'clock on a Monday night. They moved that. Thank goodness. So, because I can't stay up that late anymore. Kansas City Chiefs host the Denver Broncos. Will Taylor be there? I bet so. I bet so because her hubby's now out there on the field playing football. Monday Night Football, 8:15 tonight. Also going on NBC, 8 o'clock Eastern, the 78th Emmy Awards will be on. So, and they have an anniversary, 50th anniversary tribute to Charlie's Angels on. So, I don't know. Had to go back and forth on that one tonight. There you go. Coming up, what do we have? Jelly Roll. Also, we'll have our answer reveal, our wonderful morning mindbender with Quest Federal Credit Union. You still have a chance to put a guess in on our Facebook page. According to a recent survey,

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8: Your WTL Well 11 forecast, an autumn feeling Monday with high temperatures barely eclipsing 70 degrees, but bright sunny skies all day long. A big turnaround's expected Tuesday, much warmer, more humid as well. Highs will reach the mid 80s before a returning chance of some thunderstorms by the evening hours. For your country now, I'm WTL Well 11 meteorologist Ryan Weekman.

Coming up, it's Patrick Johnson in the WKXA newsroom and talking about flock-style cameras. We'll have details on that story. Throwback here from Justin Moore. 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
4: Ohio News Now. The pushback against automated license plate readers growing at the Ohio State House. Republican and Democrat lawmakers are asking ODOT to halt new permits for flock-style cameras on state roads and review those already in place. The request follows growing privacy concerns over how license plate data can be searched and shared. Republican Representative Levi Dean also plans legislation that would prohibit government agencies from accessing covered mass surveillance data without a search warrant. A jury has convicted a former attorney for attempted murder in a 2025 attempted shooting of his ex-wife inside a Toledo restaurant. Cell phone video shows 43-year-old Matthew Exton entering the packed restaurant, pointing a gun at his ex and trying to pull the trigger, but the gun's safety is on. A waiter rushing him from behind. That waiter says he feared for his life.
5: The only thing I was thinking was, I'm going to die. The whole time I thought we were all going to be shot.
4: A jury's convicted Exton on multiple charges, and he'll be sentenced on the 21st. Sunday was National Grandparents Day. One neurologist is highlighting a study that shows hanging out with grandkids is great for brain health. Dr. Dylan Wendt with the Cleveland Clinic.
6: Really, the lesson to take away here is that staying busy and active, cognitively engaged, physically engaged, socially engaged, are ways that we can preserve our brain health.
4: The 8-year study followed 3,000 grandparents. I'm Patrick Johnson reporting.
7: For ONN Sports, I'm Isaiah Jacob. Yesterday in the NFL, the Bengals picked up a win at home in Cincinnati, taking down the Buccaneers 33-27. The Bengals got off

0: To a hot start, jumping out to a 24-10 lead by halftime. Joe Burrow finished with 254 passing yards, one touchdown, and one interception. Mike Gesicki led Cincinnati in receiving with 78 yards and a touchdown. Down in Jacksonville, a different story for Cleveland as the Browns struggled on the road, falling to the Jags 34-10. Deshaun Watson threw for 205 yards, one touchdown, and one interception. Browns head coach Todd Monken spoke after the game about Watson and whether he will remain the starter next week against the Buccaneers.
1: I'd rather just talk about today because I haven't had time to even look at the tape. I'm not firing our staff. I'm not getting rid of all of our players. So he happens to be one of 53, however many practice squad guys we got, and our staff, he's one of that. So we'll evaluate everything.
0: In college football, Ohio State had a heartbreaker over the weekend falling to Texas 24-23 in Austin. The Buckeyes led 23-3 after three quarters, but the Longhorns stormed back with 21 unanswered points in the fourth quarter, including the game-winning score with just 23 seconds remaining. In baseball, the Guardians picked up a 9-2 win over the Twins in Minnesota to take the best of three series. Cleveland is now just a half game back of the White Sox in the division and continues to hold the final AL wildcard spot. For the Reds, they came out on top against the Brewers, winning 4-3. For ONN Sports, I'm Isaiah Jacob.
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0: Morning Mind Bender. 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Rex Howard. Gowanus Federal Credit Union Morning Mind Bender on our Facebook page. According to a recent survey, we spend about 44 hours a year doing this. What is it? I say mowing, sitting on a lawnmower, or push mowing. We've had some folks say that. Yard work, yes. Let's see here. I'm trying to look down here. I know there are people said that. any kind of yard work. Yeah, Top Fan Jackie. Mowing and landscaping. Ginger says yard work. So does Lois. Top Fan Joshua said drive a car. Oh, yeah. Let's see. Top Fan Joe and Jess taking a shower, using the potty, or eating. Casey says brushing your teeth. Mike says watching TV commercials. Our answer with our Quest Federal Credit Union Morning Mindbender this morning is talk about the weather. And we had a few of you get that right. I think it was Top Fan Michael. Yeah, talking about the weather. I think about that. You're probably right in the survey. They probably are, right? Quest Federal Credit Union Morning Mindbender spend about 44 hours a year talking about the weather. Thanks for playing along. We'll have another Morning Mindbender tomorrow morning. Riley Green on the way. Plus, if you have any birthdays or anniversaries you want to celebrate, maybe you missed somebody over the weekend, you can certainly let us know this morning. 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

this Thursday through Saturday is happening over at the Habitat for Humanity Restore, which is on Commerce Parkway in Findlay. Steve Artress will be over there on Thursday morning, get things going at 9 o'clock. But it's 50% off the entire store. And yeah, so good stuff. Deals on furniture, appliances, and a whole lot more. Zach John King, WK.

0: She is married to a country superstar, turning 55 on our birthdays today. 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Sunshine, 72, WT11, now weather out of the way. September 14, 2026. Let's start out here. Celebrity birthdays. You know her from Murphy Brown. Hope and Faith actress Faith Ford is 62 today. Michelle Stafford from The Young and the Restless and General Hospital is 61. You know her from Father of the Bride, Nashville, married to Brad Paisley. Kimberly Williams Paisley is 55 today. Jessica Brown Finley is 39, Downton Abbey, know her from. And Bowser Bauman, Sha-na-na singer, is 79 today. Also, Beth Nielsen Chapman is 68. Let's go over to our local celebrities. Jennifer Huff, 55 today from Rising Sun. 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Jeremy Glick, 23-ish, we think, over around Arcadia. 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
3: Your country weather. Here is your WTOL 11 forecast. An autumn feeling Monday with high temperatures barely eclipsing 70 degrees, but bright sunny skies all day long. Turnarounds expected Tuesday. Much warmer, more humid as well. Highs will reach the mid-80s before a returning chance of some thunderstorms by the evening hours. For your country now, I'm WTOL 11 meteorologist Ryan Weekman.

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175th Wyandotte County Fair underway in Upper Sandusky. Runs through the 19th. We'll be over there tomorrow from 11 to 1, thanks to Patriot Truck and Trailer Solutions. She said.

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0: One more community day on the slate. 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Rex Howard, good morning. Sunshine, 72 today. WT11 now, weather is on the way. We head to Cary on October 2nd. It'll be our final community day of the season. We've had seven. We started back in April in Ada, and we thought, oh, we'll never get to it. It's going to be a while. But time has gone fast, as always. We'll set up over in Cary on October 2nd, 6 a.m. We'll be at Splinter's Cafe. 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Also, we want to thank Vulcan Fire Protection and Wyandotte Medical Providers. We'll be over there in the afternoon starting at 1 o'clock. So a lot of folks to thank. Kalmbach Feeds, Dietz Chiropractic, Cary Brewing Station, DBE Homes, Hauk Hardware, just to name a few of the folks we'll be talking to on that day, and quite a few others. It'll be jam-packed, as always. So always worry about filling all the spots. We never have that problem. Never do. Community Day in Cary on October 2nd. A big thank you to visitfinley.com. On the way, Josh Ross, country music extras. 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
4: Is your WTOL 11 forecast? An autumn feeling Monday with high temperatures barely eclipsing 70 degrees, but bright sunny skies all day long. Turnarounds expected Tuesday, much warmer, more humid as well. Highs will reach the mid 80s before a returning chance of some thunderstorms by the evening hours. For your country now, I'm WTOL 11 meteorologist Ryan Weekman.

Big thank you from yesterday. Your Country Now, 100.5 WKXA. Rex Howard, of course, talking about our charity golf scramble. 14th annual now, presented by Ohio Logistics. And we had a great day. We always worry about the weather, but we've had some great weather in past years and over at Hillcrest. And we were just a-hopping and having some fun. Fun number one, raising money number two, and then, oh yeah, golf. So that was a part of it. And thank you to Tim Durbin, cooking up our lunch with Durbin Livestock Hamburgers and providing the grilling pack to our winning team yesterday and raising money for FRC. So still totaling up all the money that has been raised and hopefully a check presentation soon to come. So.

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Coming up tonight at 7, of course, Backstage Country with Elena Smith, and she will be connecting with Little Big Town tonight. They'll be hosting all of this week, so get ready. 7 till midnight with Backstage Country. Here's

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0: Nashville International Airport, another step closer to being named in honor of the late Dolly Parton. Metropolitan Nashville Airport Authority Board of Commissioners voted unanimously, they all voted yes, on Friday to move forward with the plan. Final name has not been chosen. The board said it's working closely with the appropriate parties to thoroughly determine how Dolly Parton's name and legacy will be incorporated. Tennessee Governor Bill Lee said he wanted to see the airport named after Dolly following her death last month. Well, we know Toby Keith loved Oklahoma football, but I guess not a big fan of Lincoln Riley at the time, coach. And we have Dave Portnoy of Barstool Sports claiming that.
5: I met Toby Keith in the lobby of a hotel. Yeah! And Toby Keith, for 2 hours straight, he's like, I love Lincoln Riley. And I told him, I go, Toby, I promise you we will beat USC on your behalf. I've never seen anybody hate a human more than Toby Keith hated Lincoln Riley.
0: A love-hate relationship, I guess, there. In Country Music Extra, served up around 6:20 and 9:50. Enjoy this beautiful Monday. Back tomorrow, 5 a.m., Tuesday, Big Dave and next with Megan Maroney.

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0: Here's what's happening today at the Wyandotte County Fair in Upper Sandusky. 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
3: Your WTL Well 11 forecast, an autumn feeling Monday with high temperatures barely eclipsing 70 degrees, but bright sunny skies all day long. Turnarounds expected Tuesday, much warmer, more humid as well. Highs will reach the mid 80s before a returning chance of some thunderstorms by the evening hours. For your country now, I'm WTL Well 11 meteorologist Ryan Weekman.

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Another single Saturday night from Cole Swindell on Your Country Now, 100.5 WKXA with Kenny. Here's Carry On.

0: Water at a Wedding from Graylin James on Your Country Now, 100.5 WKXA. It's Big Dave. Happy Monday, and thank you to everybody who was a part of our 14th annual charity golf scramble yesterday over at Hillcrest Golf Club in Findlay. It was a beautiful day on the course. It was a little weird in the morning because it was clear and gorgeous and awesome, and then fog rolled in for about an hour. That was strange, but by middle of the round, it was beautiful out there. Perfect day for golf at Hillcrest. The course looked great, and a full house of teams. Tim Durbin was out there grilling and just making it great for everybody. We had a ball and raised a lot of money for the Family Resource Center. We'll have a check presentation here in a week or two and get you a total, but thanks to everybody who was a part of it and bought tickets for Kahuna's Guitar and a whole bunch more yesterday at Hillcrest. It was a great day, and we certainly appreciate you. Coming up, Tyler Hubbard, Riley Green, and Randy Houser, too, on WKXA.
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12: Your WTOL 11 forecast, an autumn feeling Monday with high temperatures barely eclipsing 70 degrees, but bright sunny skies all day long. A big turnaround's expected Tuesday, much warmer, more humid as well. Highs will reach the mid 80s before a returning chance of some thunderstorms by the evening hours. For Your Country Now, I'm WTOL 11 meteorologist Ryan Weekman.

0: 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We'll do one for Jordan Davis next.
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0: is Boston from Stella Lefty on your country now, 100.5 WKXA. It's Big Dave. Appreciate you having us on today. Coming up, we'll check out your WTOL 11 weather forecast. It says we're not going to get out of the 70s today, but we're not done with the hot stuff. We'll check it out in a moment. Plus, Luke Bryan, Jason Aldean, and one from Hudson Westbrook, too.
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2: Your WTL Well 11 forecast, an autumn feeling Monday with high temperatures barely eclipsing 70 degrees, but bright sunny skies all day long. Turnarounds expected Tuesday, much warmer, more humid as well. Highs will reach the mid-80s before a returning chance of some thunderstorms by the evening hours. For Your Country Now, I'm WTL Well 11 meteorologist Ryan Weekman.

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0: That's Jaded from Co Wetzel and Ella Langley on your country now, 100.5 WKXA. It's Big Dave, BVC football, back at it coming up on Friday night. We'll be over at Arcadia High School as the Redskins welcome in the Van Buren Black Knights. 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Van Buren and Arcadia, sort of a backyard rivalry. Van Buren is really good this year. And we'll see how they perform coming up Friday night when they take on the Arcadia Redskins. 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
1: 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Early Tuesday will start at 5 a.m.

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Well, 11 forecast, an autumn feeling Monday with high temperatures barely eclipsing 70 degrees, but bright sunny skies all day long. A turnaround expected Tuesday, much warmer, more humid as well. Highs will reach the mid-80s before a returning chance of some thunderstorms by the evening hours. For your country now, I'm WTOL 11 meteorologist Ryan Weekman.

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Kenny Chesney says, keep your shoes and shirt. He doesn't need them, nor does he need your problems. 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Her new one is called I Knew It, I Knew You.

0: Pretty Little Poison. That's Warren Ziders on Your Country Now, 100.5 WKXA. It's a big day coming up. We're heading back out to the Wyandotte County Fair. We'll be there tomorrow. Details on that in a bit. Right now, an update on news headlines from the WKXA newsroom.
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2: 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Ryder Cube Family Dealerships is teaming up with Ford to help stock local food pantries across Northwest Ohio. Today through September 26, Reinicke Ford locations in Fostoria, Tiffin, Lima, and Findlay are collecting canned goods and other non-perishable food. The four dealerships have a set combined goal of 2,000 pounds, and Reinicke will match all donated items, doubling the contributions. All food collected will benefit organizations and the communities where it's donated. The Ohio Department of Agriculture has suspended grain handling operations at United Equity following an audit that found a financial shortfall. The company is based in Delphus with locations in Spencerville and Salina. State officials say the license was suspended to prevent United Equity from taking on additional outstanding obligations. The state is considering a possible remedy through Ohio's Grain Indemnity Fund, which reimburses farmers when a licensed grain handler becomes insolvent. Ohio officials are investing $14 million into workforce housing projects across the state. Governor DeWine announced the second round of residential economic development district grants. The money is used to support new residential builds within 20 miles of major economic growth projects. Buckeye football team falling in the coaches' poll following the disappointing loss to Texas. Ohio State tumbling from number one to number six in the rankings. I'm Patrick Johnson reporting.
3: 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I'm Ty Higgins. 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
3: 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And lean hogs down 115 to 150. From the Wayne County Fair, I'm Ty Higgins. 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We'll see you down the road.
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7: Your WTO Well 11 forecast, an autumn feeling Monday with high temperatures barely eclipsing 70 degrees, but bright sunny skies all day long. Turnarounds expected Tuesday, much warmer, more humid as well. Highs will reach the mid 80s before a returning chance of some thunderstorms by the evening hours. For your country now, I'm WTO Well 11 meteorologist Ryan Weekman.

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Hotter than the red on the cattle brand, 'cause she's a gold digger with a quick trigger, a cast iron skillet swinging lid flipper,

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4: Your WTOL 11 forecast. Bright sunny skies continue through the remainder of this Monday. It's going to be a boomerang Tuesday temperature wise from a fall feeling today to the middle of summer on Tuesday with high temperatures into the middle 80s and a returning chance for some evening thunderstorms. Chances for downpours will continue through the middle of the week. For your country now, I'm WTOL 11 meteorologist Ryan Weekman.

0: kid myself. That's John Morgan on your Country Now, 100.5 WKXA. It's Big Dave heading back out to the Wyandotte County Fair tomorrow. It's the 175th edition of the Wyandotte County Fair in Upper Sandusky. Rex Howard will be there tomorrow from 11 to 1. Thanks to Patriot Truck and Trailer Solutions. If you want to find him, he's going to be in front of the Masters building, and he'll be there for a couple hours sharing all the sights and sounds. And it's hard to do on the radio with the smells of the fair, but you'll get the idea. It happens tomorrow, 11 to 1, in Upper Sandusky at the 175th Wyandotte County Fair with 100.5 WKXA.
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There's phone, keys, wallet from Lainey Wilson and John Mayer on Your Country Now, 100.5 WKXA. 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And we'll be over at Wyandotte Medical Providers as well. Big thanks to Vulcan Fire Protection for being a part of the day and more. Community Day in Cary, wrapping up this year's tour, October 2nd. 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

Jordan Davis, there's Take It From Me on Your Country Now. 100.5 WKXA with George Burge and Luke Bryan teaming up. This one is Ride, Ride, Ride.

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0: is Woman from Kane Brown on Your Country Now, 100.5 WKXA. It's Big Dave on the way. Blake Shelton. We'll do it from Josh Ross and Kenny coming up, too.
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3: Your WTOL 11 forecast. Bright sunny skies continue through the remainder of this Monday. It's going to be a boomerang Tuesday temperature wise from a fall feeling today to the middle of summer on Tuesday with high temperatures into the middle 80s and a returning chance for some evening thunderstorms. Chances for downpours will continue through the middle of the week. For Your Country Now, I'm WTOL 11 meteorologist Ryan Weekman.

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0: 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It's Big Dave out the door for today. Have a great rest of your afternoon. Jay Harris is rolling in here next. 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
5: Your country weather. Here is your WTOL 11 forecast. Bright, sunny skies continue through the remainder of this Monday. It's going to be a boomerang Tuesday, temperature-wise, from a fall feeling today to the middle of summer on Tuesday, with high temperatures into the middle 80s and a returning chance for some evening thunderstorms. Chances for downpours will continue through the middle of the week. For Your Country Now, I'm WTOL 11 meteorologist Ryan Weekman.

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Country Now, 102.5 WKXA. Good afternoon, it's Jay. Thanks for being here. Hope you had a good weekend, guys. We are back at it. Chase Matthew holding it down.

0: 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It's Jay. Hey, if you're looking for a good deal, head to the Habitat for Humanity, Findlay and Hancock County Restore for their economic relief sale. 50% off store-wide. That is September 17th through the 19th, 10 a.m. to 5 p.m., 1200 Commerce Parkway. Steve Artress is going to be out there Thursday morning between 9 and 11. Jordan Davis and Vincent Mason coming up next.
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8: Your WTOL 11 forecast. Bright sunny skies continue through the remainder of this Monday. It's going to be a boomerang Tuesday temperature wise from a fall feeling today to the middle of summer on Tuesday with high temperatures into the middle 80s and a returning chance for some evening thunderstorms. Chances for downpours will continue through the middle of the week. For Your Country Now, I'm WTOL 11 meteorologist Ryan Weekman.

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So Apple just introduced the foldable iPhone Duo last week, and there's already a problem. We'll talk about that after Luke Combs.

0: Country Now, 102.5 WKXA, it's Jay. So Apple just introduced the foldable iPhone Duo, the first foldable iPhone, and already there's a problem. I guess it is hard for people who are left-handed to use. So people that are left-handed are saying Apple's got to do something to make it easy for them to use, which I don't see a problem with at all. We'll have to see how Apple takes care of this. Parker McCollum and Josh Turner coming up next.
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Your Country Now, 100.5 WKXA. So BBC High School Football coming up this Friday night. Who've we got for you? I'll let you know after Luke Bryan. Country, and she knows it.

0: Luke Bryan, Your Country Now, 102.5 WKXA. It's Jay. So BBC High School Football this coming Friday night. We've got Van Buren at Arcadia. John Marshall and Don Masters, of course, will have the call for you. Pre-game on that is about 6:35. Kickoff at 7 o'clock. WTOL 11 weather forecast on the way, so is Ella Langley. Here's what's happening today at the Wyandotte County Fair in Upper Sandusky. At 9 a.m., it's the Junior Fair Horse and Pony Judging in the Horse Arena. Junior and Open Dairy Show at 9 a.m., Open Class Rabbit Show at 1 p.m., the Junior Fair King and Queen Pageant in the Masters Building at 5:30, the Parade at 6:30, and the County High School Band Show in the Grandstand at 7:30. It's all happening at the Wyandotte County Fair in Upper Sandusky, where history meets hometown tradition. 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
7: Your WTOL 11 forecast. Bright sunny skies continue through the remainder of this Monday. It's going to be a boomerang Tuesday temperature wise, from a fall feeling today to the middle of summer on Tuesday, with high temperatures into the middle 80s and a returning chance for some evening thunderstorms. Chances for downpours will continue through the middle of the week. For Your Country Now, I'm WTOL 11 meteorologist Ryan Weekman.

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2: A few days before he turned 80, he was sitting out back in a rocker. He said, "What you been up to lately?" I told him,

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Hey, if you're looking for a movie to go see, Practical Magic 2 with Sandra Bullock and Nicole Kidman is the new box office champion after this past weekend. Justin Moore and Dierks Bentley. Time.

Your Country Now, 100.5 WKXA. It's Jay. So something big happening in Nashville concerning the late Dolly Parton. I will tell you about that after Graylin James. Water at a Wedding.

0: Your Country Now, 100.5 WKXA. So the Airport Authority in Nashville just voted unanimously to change the name of the airport in honor of Dolly Parton. Now, the final name has not been announced yet, but people are throwing around Dolly Parton International as one of the names that people are thinking about. So apparently, the airport in Nashville is going to be named after the late Dolly Parton. Very awesome. Josh Ross and Toby Keith on the way next.
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1: And now, the seventh inning stretch report. Let's check in with Andrew Spitzer and the wonder from down under, Travis Bazana.
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12: Your WTOL 11 forecast. Bright sunny skies continue through the remainder of this Monday. It's going to be a boomerang Tuesday temperature wise from a fall feeling today to the middle of summer on Tuesday with high temperatures into the middle 80s and a returning chance for some evening thunderstorms. Chances for downpours will continue through the middle of the week. For Your Country Now, I'm WTOL 11 meteorologist Ryan Weekman.

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That was Toby Keith. This is Riley Green's ode to the late Toby Keith. Think as you drunk, WKXA.

0: Your Country Now, 100.5 WKXA. Hey, we've got a community day coming up Friday, October 2nd, last one of the year. We are going to be in Cary. Rex will be at Splinter's Cafe in the morning. Our midday sponsor is Vulcan Fire Protection. And then Rex is going to be at Wyandotte Medical Providers in the afternoon. Some of our supporting sponsors include Kilowatt Beach, Angelo's Pizza, Sandy Bob's Patio, and Bright Minds Learning Center. So, Cary, we are going to be there Friday, October 2nd. On the way, Jelly Roll and Jason Aldean.
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So flight attendants are warning passengers to never do this. What is this? I'll let you know in six. Don't need

0: Harry Church, your country now, 100.5 WKXA. So a flight attendant is going viral because she said you should never eat food off of airplane tray tables. Why is that? Well, apparently some parents use them to change their baby's diapers, the tray tables on airplanes. So if you brought a nice, you know, PB&J sandwich to enjoy on the flight, maybe it's best to eat it off your lap. Just saying. Coming up, Luke Combs and the WTOL 11 weather forecast.
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2: 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The four dealerships have a set combined goal of 2,000 pounds, and Reinecke will match all donated items, doubling the contributions. All food collected will benefit organizations in the communities where it's donated. The Ohio Department of Agriculture has suspended grain handling operations.

0: operations at United Equity following an audit that found a financial shortfall. The company is based in Delphus with locations in Spencerville and Salina. State officials say the license was suspended to prevent United Equity from taking on additional outstanding obligations. The state is considering a possible remedy through Ohio's Grain Indemnity Fund, which reimburses farmers when a licensed grain handler becomes insolvent. Ohio officials are investing $14 million into workforce housing projects across the state. Governor DeWine announced the second round of residential economic development district grants. The money is used to support new residential builds within 20 miles of major economic growth projects. Buckeye football team falling in the coaches' poll following the disappointing loss to Texas. Ohio State tumbling from number one to number six in the rankings. I'm Patrick Johnson reporting.
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9: Your WTOL 11 forecast. Bright sunny skies continue through the remainder of this Monday. It's going to be a boomerang Tuesday temperature wise from a fall feeling today to the middle of summer on Tuesday with high temperatures into the middle 80s and a returning chance for some evening thunderstorms. Chances for downpours will continue through the middle of the week. For Your Country Now, I'm WTOL 11 meteorologist Brian Weekman.

country now, 102.5 WKXA. It's Jay. So backstage country with Elena Smith happens every weeknight, unless we have high school football, of course. Her guest this week is Little Big Town. So that happens at 7 o'clock right after my show. Bailey Zimmerman. Why?

0: Russell Dickerson, Your Country Now, 100.5 WKXA. It's Jay. So, Gliding Stars of Findlay, we had our first skate at the Cube yesterday. This is my 12th year of working with the Gliding Stars. If you don't know what the Gliding Stars do, we help people with disabilities skate. And we have a whole lot of fun doing it. I'm telling you what. If you'd like to volunteer, we are always looking for volunteers. Come out to the Cube Sundays. We skate between 2 and 3. Jordan Davis and Tyler Hubbard on the way next.
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2: WTOL 11 forecast. Bright sunny skies continue through the remainder of this Monday. It's going to be a boomerang Tuesday temperature-wise, from a fall feeling today to the middle of summer on Tuesday, with high temperatures into the middle 80s and a returning chance for some evening thunderstorms. Chances for downpours will continue through the middle of the week. For Your Country Now, I'm WTOL 11 meteorologist Ryan Weekman.

Country Now, 100.5 WKXA. The 175th Wyandotte County Fair in Upper Sandusky is going on now. It began today. And we are going to be out there. When are we going to be there? I'll let you know after Lauren Elena and Chase Matthew. Another.

0: Your Country Now, 102.5 WKXA. It's Jay, the Wyandotte County Fair going on in Upper Sandusky. Rex is going to be there tomorrow. He'll be set up in front of the Masters building between 11 and 1, thanks to Patriot Truck and Trailer Solutions. So the Wyandotte County Fair, we're going to be there tomorrow. Let's see Luke Bryan and Morgan Wallen on the way next.
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0: Here's what's happening today at the Wyandotte County Fair in Upper Sandusky. 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It's all happening at the Wyandotte County Fair in Upper Sandusky, where history meets hometown tradition. 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

0: Your Country Now, 100.5 WKXA, it's Jay. So Judge Judy is retiring from TV. Say it as is so. We'll talk about that after Kane Brown.
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0: Your Country Now, 100.5 WKXA's Judge Judy is retiring this fall. Judy Scheinlin, that is her real name. She is 84 this coming month. She's turning 84. And she decided that she just doesn't really want to do TV anymore. I don't blame her. But her son, Adam Levy, is taking over. He's got a syndicated court show called Adam's Law, which premieres today. So Judge Judy retiring sometime this fall. About time to head on home, guys. What do you think? WTOL 11 weather forecast on the way.
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2: 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The company will match every item donated with the food staying in each local community to support area food pantries and charitable organizations. Farmers owed grain or money by United Equity are being urged to contact the Ohio Department of Agriculture. The state has suspended the Delphus-based company's grain handler license after an audit found a financial shortfall. The suspension also covers United locations in Spencerville and Salina. State officials say Ohio's Grain Indemnity Fund could provide reimbursement to eligible farmers if the company becomes insolvent. To Putnam County, where a grand jury has returned several indictments, including felony assault and explosives charges. A 46-year-old man, Jason Mangus of Ottawa, was indicted on felonious assault and domestic violence charges. The assault count is a second-degree felony. 32-year-old Gregory Rue of Fort Jennings, indicted for illegally manufacturing or possessing explosives, also a second-degree felony. Other indictments, charges including burglary, drug possession, and failure to comply with police. I'm Patrick Johnson reporting.
3: And now, the seventh inning stretch report. Let's check in with Andrew Spitzer and the wonder from down under, Travis Bazana.
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8: WTOL 11 forecast. Bright sunny skies continue through the remainder of this Monday. It's going to be a boomerang Tuesday temperature-wise, from a fall feeling today to the middle of summer on Tuesday, with high temperatures into the middle 80s and a returning chance for some evening thunderstorms. Chances for downpours will continue through the middle of the week. For Your Country Now, I'm WTOL 11 meteorologist Ryan Weekman.

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It's Jay. So it was a bad weekend for my Falcons, Bowling Green, Ohio State, and Cleveland. But my Bengals saved my weekend yesterday. Dan and Shay in Say So.

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1: 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Celebrity birthdays for September 14th. You got a birthday today? Well, happy birthday. You share your birthday with country star Danielle Peck. She is 48 today. Walter Koenig, who played Ensign Pavel Chekhov in the classic Star Trek series. He is 90. And Andrew Lincoln, who played Rick in The Walking Dead. He turns 53 today. Riley Green and Cole Swindell around the corner for you.
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6: Here is your WTOL 11 forecast. Bright, sunny skies continue through the remainder of this Monday. It's going to be a boomerang Tuesday, temperature-wise, from a fall feeling today to the middle of summer.

warmer on Tuesday with high temperatures into the middle 80s and a returning chance for some evening thunderstorms. Chances for downpours will continue through the middle of the week. For your country now, I'm WTOL 11 meteorologist Ryan Weekman.

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She's got 3 CMA nominations, Entertainer of the Year, Single of the Year, and Female Vocalist of the Year. The CMAs, by the way, are November 18th. Lainey Wilson and John Mayer, Phone Keys Wallet.

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0: 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So rather refreshing outside, don't you think? Unfortunately, this is not going to stick around. In fact, tomorrow it's going to go back to hot and humid. WTOL 11 weather forecast around the corner for you. 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
2: Ohio news now. Radicu Family Dealerships is teaming up with Ford to help stock local food pantries across Northwest Ohio today through September 26. 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The four dealerships have a set combined goal of 2,000 pounds, and Radicu will match all donated items, doubling the contributions. All food collected will benefit organizations and the communities where it's donated. The Ohio Department of Agriculture has suspended grain handling operations at United Equity following an audit that found a financial shortfall. The company is based in Delphus with locations in Spencerville and Salina. State officials say the license was suspended to prevent United Equity from taking on additional outstanding obligations. The state is considering a possible remedy through Ohio's Grain Indemnity Fund, which reimburses farmers when a licensed grain handler becomes insolvent. Ohio officials are investing $14 million into workforce housing projects across the state. Governor DeWine announced the second round of residential economic development district grants. The money is used to support new residential builds within 20 miles of major economic growth projects. Buckeye football team falling in the coaches poll following the disappointing loss to Texas. Ohio State tumbling from number one to number six in the rankings. I'm Patrick Johnson reporting.
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4: 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Let's check in with Andrew Spitzer and the wonder from down under, Travis Bazana.
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16: Your WTOL 11 forecast. Bright sunny skies continue through the remainder of this Monday. It's going to be a boomerang Tuesday temperature wise from a fall feeling today to the middle of summer on Tuesday with high temperatures into the middle 80s and a returning chance for some evening thunderstorms. Chances for downpours will continue through the middle of the week. For your country now, I'm WTOL 11 meteorologist Ryan Weekman.

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0: 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It's Jay. So this past Wednesday, it was another Wet Nose Wednesday with Rex and the Hancock County Humane Society, presented by Legacy Country Corner. We had two kitties in studio looking for forever homes, Amia and Raquel. 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
5: Your country weather. Here is your W211 weather forecast. Mainly clear skies early this evening with increasing clouds expected overnight. Lows will still dip back to the mid to upper 50s. It will be a dry day much of the day Tuesday. Highs into the afternoon will turn dramatically warmer and more humid. Temperatures will reach to the mid to upper 80s. There will be the chance of scattered showers and storms into Tuesday evening. A chance of on and off showers and storms continues into Wednesday with highs near 80 degrees. For your country now, I'm W211 Chief Meteorologist Chris Vickers.

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1: Hey, what's up, everybody? It's Jason Aldean. Check out my new song. Anytime. 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On

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0: Your Country Now, 100.5 WKXA. It's Jay. That is going to wrap it up for me, guys. Come on back tomorrow. 7 o'clock, it's another edition of Backstage Country with Elena Smith. Her guest all this week is Little Big Town. And as always, stay safe.
1: And now, the seventh inning stretch report. Let's check in with Andrew Spitzer and the wonder from down under, Travis Bazana.
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5: Your WTOL11 weather forecast. Mainly clear skies early this evening with increasing clouds expected overnight. Lows will still dip back to the mid to upper 50s. It will be a dry day much of the day Tuesday. Highs into the afternoon will turn dramatically warmer and more humid. Temperatures will reach to the mid to upper 80s. There will be the chance of scattered showers and storms into Tuesday evening. That chance of on and off showers and storms continues into Wednesday with highs near 80 degrees. For your country now, I'm WTOL11 Chief Meteorologist Chris Vickers.

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4: Hey there. It is John Chombi in for new mama Elena. She's off having her baby girl. Welcome to a brand new week of Backstage Country with a brand new host, or hosts, so to speak. They have earned more than 45 award show nominations, taken home nearly 20 awards, including multiple Grammys, AMAs, People's Choice, CMA, ACM Awards, in addition to an Emmy Award. Last Friday, they just released their 12th studio album. And guys, it has been a minute since you've all been here. So happy you're back. And finally, I get to do this with you.
3: Yeah.
4: Karen, Kimberly, Jimmy, Phillip, Little Big Town.
5: Hi.
6: Hey, John. So good John. To see you.
7: Good to see you, man.
3: It's so good to see you. It has been a while. And we are so happy to be here with you, John. And everybody else listening. And Elena, congrats.
6: Yeah.
3: Oh, my word. We're so happy for you. It's just the best job on earth, being a mama. We plan to tell lots of stories behind the cuts from our just released album, It's a Dying Art, and more, not just baby talk.
4: Got a lot to get to, so plenty of time to do it. So Little Big Town is here all week, so let's go. Wheels roll.

0: John Chombi here, subbing for new mama Elena. Welcome to Backstage Country. Little Big Town is here with us this week. So, Philip, you and I had a conversation during the album showcase, and you told me something, again, this old school guy loved hearing. The album is pure, no tracks. You guys did it all in the studio with all the instruments in there together.
1: Yeah, real humans.
0: Real humans all together. No one, you know, coming in 10 minutes later and all of that. What got you all in the same page with that one, with that idea?
1: I mean, I think we've always been a band that are purists in our form and interpretation of how we, you know, our filter of music is we love when it's real emotion and you hear some of the frailty or some of the imperfections in music. I think those are the things that are very important and we can't get rid of those. And, you know, going back, listening to some older records that we love, they're not perfect. And so, you know, that's a dying art in a roundabout way. And just the energy of that whole idea of just being together, looking each other in the eye, connecting and creating something all together. It's really a beautiful thing when it comes together like that. And so I think that's what I'm really proud of, is just we were able to do it and stay together and found a home and found a

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8: Your WTOL 11 weather forecast. Mainly clear skies early this evening with increasing clouds expected overnight. Lows will still dip back to the mid to upper 50s. It will be a dry day much of the day Tuesday. Highs into the afternoon will turn dramatically warmer and more humid. Temperatures will reach to the mid to upper 80s. There will be the chance of scattered showers and storms into Tuesday evening. A chance of on and off showers and storms continues into Wednesday with highs near 80 degrees. For your country now, I'm WTOL 11 Chief Meteorologist Chris Vickers.
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0: John Chombi here, subbing for new mama Elena. We're talking with Little Big Town, our host this week on Backstage Country. We've got It's a Dying Art, their brand new album just released last Friday. Okay, so 26 years together?
1: Yes.
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1: Yeah.
0: I speak from experience. What's your secret?

0: yeah.
1: how you've grown into who you are. And it's really nice to see.
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4: Is your WTOL 11 weather forecast. Mainly clear skies early this evening with increasing clouds expected overnight. Lows will still dip back to the mid to upper 50s. It will be a dry day much of the day Tuesday. Highs into the afternoon will turn dramatically warmer and more humid. Temperatures will reach to the mid to upper 80s. There will be the chance of scattered showers and storms into Tuesday evening. A chance of on and off showers and storms continues into Wednesday with highs near 80 degrees. For your country now, I'm WTOL 11 Chief Meteorologist Chris Vickers.
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4: 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I'm Kimberly from this week's host, Little Big Town.
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